0: Hey, man, we getting high the motherfucker, man. Got the motherfucking Rat Pack up in this bitch. Say what's up, man. 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Y'all know what it is.
1: Shut the fuck up!

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I make Big Pimpin' or Give It To Me, one of those. 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I make some thought-provoking shit. Y'all question whether he's falling off. I'ma really confuse y'all on this one.

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1: At the count of three, I want y'all to tell me the name of my DJ. One, two, three.
2: Yo, I gotta hear that one more time, man. One, two, three. Yeah, boy, for those that didn't understand, Terminator X.

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Just shows you where they're at and where I was at. Could be different, this team, my dear. And no one can fucking stop you then.

0: To the motherfuckers that couldn't keep Juicy J out they motherfucking mouth, bitch, the dope shit still goes on, ho. And we gonna do a little something like this.
1: What Juicy say, he be like,
2: shut the fuck up!
3: Yeah.
0: North.

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What am I paying for?

0: back, repeat after me. I need you to breathe.
1: What are you saying?

The return of Theodolite. Chewing gum. Estimate 3 blobs per flag, and the Flatiron Building has lost its prow. Smile for the camera, it says, under the caged eye of CCTV. A pothole in the road, rubber stamped by 100,000 shock absorbers. Hey there, high-vis Theodolite operator. Are we due a new precinct? Are the planets aligned? What's going on in the lens? Can you see the herd of stags prancing round the corner past Kickboxing Academy? Can you hear the brood of hens strutting along past the White Rose School of Health and Beauty? And Mother Hubbard hovers over the Mother Hubbard sign. Masks must be worn. I'm noting this in a time of plague. Teenage girl vape club keeping dry under the ornate cast iron and glass portico of the Civic. I'm thinking Rain Hood, fight in the taxi queue, and Eldon Street dog.

the Lion King. Giraffes on the poster, giraffing. This door monitored by Rapid Secure. Frisco's haberdashery now, a wrought iron spiral staircase lit by a golden monkey wall lamp. But where does it lead? Moody upstairs windows with flaky blue wooden frames. Above and below the stop clock it says, the time.

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1: Hey, yo,
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3: You say what?
2: Hey, check me out, man.
3: You got everything.
2: In case y'all niggas ain't know. Shout out to the class of 2007. St. John's University, stand up.
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2: 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UNCG, man. Carolina NC State, Duke. Wake Forest with Salem State, man. Favorite tech.
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2: This is why you should go to college, my nigga.

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See y'all niggas. 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

0: class of 2007, man, holler at me. 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
1: You can keep the 10 grand along with the quarter, but if I see you again.
2: Hello?
0: What's up?
2: Oh, what's good, girl?
0: Oh, all right, you busy?
2: Yeah, I'm about to jump in the shower, but.
3: Yo, who that?
2: Calm down, it's Gina. Damn.
3: Oh, come on, what's up?
2: Patrick says what's up.
0: All right.
2: He said what's up, big head.
0: So we good for the night?
2: Yeah. I'm gonna meet y'all around 9 at your place.
0: Alright, cool. I'll see you later.
2: Alright, girl. Bye. Yo, don't be trying to stream my call.
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rooms, on city blocks, and cell blocks. Keep your composure, hold it down, hold it tight, hold it close, hold space for yourself. 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